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Had to strip and scrape to make our escape. Try and be bold and brave with all our lives at

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0: Musik aus der Schublade,
1: 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There's a green one and a
0: mit Wolle,
1: and a blue one and a yellow one, and they're all made out of ticky-tacky, and they all look just the same.

Suckers allowed to break bread or asunder. The daylight, lightning and the thunder. Sun, moon, the stars and the hunger. Abundance in bundles. Blessings in troubles.